I tried to the top, I've been out of shape, taking out the box, I'm an astronaut. 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Now I had, I thought about wreaking havoc on an opposition, kind of shocking, they want a static with precision, I'm automatic, quarterback, I ain't talking second, pack it up, on panic.

0: 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Show them.
1: This boogie is in my soul. 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

0: 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Show them.
1: 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This boogie is in my soul.
2: Enjoy.
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2: Enjoy.
4: Enjoy. Oh, что твоя музыка?